let's get the party started. See you at the bar, you was hardly talking. That's when I knew that your heart was scarring. Friends to lovers need a part to star in. Like, wait, babe, let me

101.5. No, thank you. Is what I should have said. I should be in bed. But temptations of trouble on my tongue. Troubles yet to come. One sip. Bad for me. One hit.

you're locked in to Enhanced Sessions 854 with the parts. Playing you some fresh, Stephen West and Warren Landing. A three-track EP next week. That was It Can't Hurt. Also played you the latest from Matt Fax with High on Life alongside 88 Birds and Propeller returning with Bliss on Enhanced Chill. All right, some dates for your diary with a colorized doubleheader to celebrate 15 years of the label. We're going to be heading to E1 right here in London and to Comms Music in Amsterdam for two extra special multi-room shows. There are some incredible names on both lineups. So for all the details, all the dates, tickets, lineups and more, it's colorizedmusic.com/events and make sure to secure your spot as these always sell quickly. You've been warned. All right, let's get back into it with something a little different and fresh from Jack Willard. Really loving this one. It's called Searching For You.

0: We are lifting the energy right up. New Crowd Control remix of Let the Music Guide You from Armin van Buuren there. Also played you new Matisse and Sadko with Endless Sunrise and good friend of the show, Jay Ribbon, with his remix for Zira before that one. All right, if you're familiar with the show, then you know exactly what time it is.
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0: And if you're not familiar, this is the one record I pick out every single week that I'm putting into the spotlight and saying that you absolutely have to hear it. It's called the Enhanced Essential. And this week, it comes from an artist that we absolutely love. Made his label debut last month with Next To You and continues his hot streak with this one dropping next week on Enhanced Progressive. This week's Enhanced Essential comes from Sonnin. It's called Dreamin'.

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1: You're locked into Enhanced Sessions with me, Potts. And that was the incredible Something Real from last week's guest, Craig Connolly, alongside Danny Sylvia on vocals. Also played you last week's Enhanced Essential another time, with Kumi making his label debut on Set Me Free. And before that, new Giuseppe Ottaviani and Dicosis with Run Away. Okay, Anagram takes over the decks in a few tracks time, which means it's time for this.
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1: And this week we are heading back to 2015 for something from a recent guest of the show. He took over the guest mix slot a few weeks back for a special hour packed with tracks like this one. But this one unfortunately didn't make the cut, and I thought I'd give it a spin for you this week as it's a banger. My Enhanced Classic this week, the incredible Lycee alongside Joe Lyons. This is Visions.

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Coming up on episode 323, we've got hot tunes from Needs No Sleep, Hayden James and Bipolar Sunshine, Axwell, some cheeky bootlegs, and so much more. Let's get the party started, and this is Samuel Sartini and Rochelle Diamante, and this is an awesome uplifting track called Never Coming Down.

Taking us up to the end of the show, we heard Chapter and Verse with his version of Chaka Khan's I Feel For You, coming out on July 3rd. And then we heard a cheeky Rufus Du Sol bootleg, courtesy of Ghost producer YLAI. To finish up with, you'll hear Axwell's latest called Whatever Turns You On, followed by Laid Back Luke and Lost in the Crowd, and finally Martin, Lou and Revo with Technicolor. Don't forget, you can hear the full 2-hour uninterrupted mix on the Hot House Hours podcast, featuring tracks from Korolova, Kreider, Kevin DeVries, Martin Horger, and more. Just look for episode 323 on all platforms except Spotify. You can also find me on Instagram at DJ Dave Baker and at Hot House Hours. See you next week.

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And in the mix, you just heard Seal, Tethered, RSCL and Yabo and KLP, Surrender, and Chait and Karaoke, You Make Me Stay. I can't wait for the summer season to start off in 2026. I got a lot of great shows coming up. I'm going to play in Ibiza every Monday at Universe in August. And also on the 31st of July, I'm going to play an amazing show at the Atomium in Brussels. You can also find me at the pool parties in Las Vegas and some other amazing shows in the US, Canada, and Europe. I'm basically all over the world this summer. So check out my tour schedule if you want to know where I'm playing. 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On with the music. 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All of me.

This track is huge at the moment. Silva Pampa on Tonight. Before that, Ocean, Nobody and Killer, Can't Get Enough. And we're gonna drop the BPM a little lower with Heart Antoine, Raw.

LeBlanc, String Anthems. Before that, Alex Breitling, Colors in the Delta Fold remix. Nosy, Things I've Never Seen. And Andrea Olivia, Neon Hearts. There's more to come. The next track is from Montzilla, Towards the Sun.

was Pegassi Up Close. And before that, Ardent and No Chasa, It Gets Better. Stan V, Breathe, and Sonin, Next to You. The hour flew by again. Time for only one more track. Let me know if you like the mix on my socials, at Tiësto. And don't forget to follow my Prismatic by Tiësto playlist on Spotify. If you want to hear more of these tracks, like the ones I'm playing this week in the show. The last track for today, Lockless, Running Back to You.

let's get the party started. See you at the bar, you was hardly talking. That's when I knew that your heart was scarring. Friends to lovers need a part to star in. Like, wait, babe, let me off.